0: Golden Years, David Bowie.
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waste just great balls of fire. 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

0: got the Cadillac, whoa. 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Ooh, there she go.
1: 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Best of Classics.

change. 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
1: Dr. Boogie.
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Woman, I can't do it all by myself. 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

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I'm gonna sing this blues for you, baby, you hear me? 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

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You better tighten up on it. 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And make